Foley on 91.7 KXT. Days move slow. It was Susie and the Banshees before that, and the happiest of Fridays to you. Congratulations, you made it. The weekend's here. I'm Jackson Wisdorf here with you till midnight. A lot of great tunes to celebrate, ring in the weekend right. And to keep them moving, The Strokes. This one from the new album, Reality Awaits. It's going shopping on 91.7 KXT.

Wolf Alice on 91.7 KXT. That one off their album, The Clearing, White Horses. Drummer Joe Amy on lead vocals. Love a singing drummer. Before that, a song that always reminds me of the greatest Thanksgiving movie of all time, Planes, Trains, and Automobiles. John Candy maxing, playing some keys on the dashboard of your car, perhaps. The old Ray Charles classic. Mess Around and The Strokes from their new album, Reality Waits, started things off. An album that's kind of become slightly controversial. Some people really don't like it. Some people love it, mostly about the use of auto-tune on most of the record. I think it sounds good on that track, Going Shopping. And mark those calendars for August 21st here in a couple weeks. That's the next Till Midnight at the Nasher, KXT's monthly concert series at the Nasher Sculpture Center in downtown Dallas. Pretty loaded bill this go-around, including a little sneak preview of the Dallas Opera's upcoming season. Then a set from homegrown favorite Dana Harper and jazz ensemble Cosmic Collective after that. The night wraps up with a screening of the Nick Cage classic National Treasure. Details can be found at kxt.org. And here's some more music. It's Jesse Wells from the new album Masks Off. Won't You Come Out Tonight on 91.7 KXT.

0: James Hunter 6, Gun Shy on 91.7 KXT. Before that, the Beatles off Sgt. Pepper's. Tune that blew a lot of folks' minds back in the day. Lots of cool studio trickery on there. A Day in the Life. Jesse Wells from the new album Masks Off started things off. Won't You Come Out Tonight? 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And more music heading your way in just a little bit, including one from Bjork. Really excited for that. 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

That's one we premiered at a public music meeting earlier in the year from Boy Golden, a track featuring Cat Clyde as well. Cowboy Dreams on 91.7 KXT. Bjork before that. Always good to squeeze in some Bjork on a Friday night and some homegrown tunes courtesy of Paige Hill out of Dallas started us off. Go West. And if you're east of Fort Worth on August 20th, you should go west to the Post. You got a chance to see this year's Jam Blues Songwriting Competition winner, Matthew McNeil, performing, all part of the KXT Presents series. Again, that's August 20th at the Post, and it's just one of many great homegrown shows here happening in the near future. Head to kxt.org for some more deets. Check out that concert calendar. And here's Father John Misty, the Old Law, 91.7 KXT.

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Lord Huron on 91.7 KXT, Fool for Love. It was Father John Misty before that, a tune that he performed live on the Mahash Mashana tour for quite some time before finally releasing it as a standalone single, The Old Law. 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And we're making our way towards the 8 o'clock hour. Let's hear some more tunes from right here in North Texas. Got a new one from Paul Shalda. It's one of the album Lately Companions, Between Two Cities on 91.7 KXT.

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I just love Valerie June's voice so much. That one off the Order of Time record from 2017. 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And Haler before that, a band that's been in our KXT studios once upon a time. You can go see that performance under the Live Sessions tab at KXT.org. You just heard a cut from their sophomore record, Open Wide, Your House. And welcome to the 8 o'clock hour on this Friday night. Hope you're doing all right. I'm Jackson Wisdorf here with you till midnight with a lot of great tunes heading your way in a little bit, including this one that all of us have been digging since it dropped last year. Brother Wallace. And Who's That on 91.7 KXT.

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Courtney Barnett on 91.7 KXT. In my humble opinion, one of the best contemporary songwriters out there. It was a track featuring Katie Crutchfield, Waxahachie, from her album Creature of Habit, Sight Unseen. Depeche Mode before that, and Brother Wallace started things off from last year's Electric Love. That's a tune that all of us here at KXT have been digging since it dropped. Who's That? And looking forward, about a month, KXT's really excited to be a part of the second annual Louder Than Stigma Fest. That's a night of music, mental health, and community Saturday, September 19th at the Kessler Theater in Dallas. The night features a couple homegrown artists, too. Cayuga All-Stars start the night, and Ty Harris will be headlining. For more details, head to kxt.org. And here's some music now from a band out of Nottingham, in the UK. They've been at it since 2007. Just dropped this record recently, though, called Gravity Freeze. It's Little Barry and More Bad Miles Road on 91.7 KXT.

0: Wet Leg on 91.7 KXT. Cut from one of my favorite albums of last year, their sophomore release, Moisturizer. It was Munge 2. The Kinks before that, Lola. If you didn't know, Ray Davies wrote that one about the famous Jane County of Jane County and the Electric Chairs. Great New York band, one of the earliest trans-led rock and roll groups ever. To start things off, out of the UK as well, Little Barry from their new album, Gravity Freeze. It was More Bad Miles a Road. 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

the Queen of Dallas, Erykah Badu. It was Apple Tree on 91.7 KXD. Ben Harper before that, and Black Keys from their recent album Peaches. Got to see him play a couple tracks off that album when they were at the Bomb Factory a few weeks ago. That was You Got to Lose. Probably my favorite tune on that record, full of obscure blues covers. Chicago bluesman Earl Hooker originally put that one out in the 60s. And don't forget that you still got a chance to see some great music in Fort Worth through August 8th as part of Heat Stroke, something KXT's been presenting, a week-long celebration of North Texas musicians at Tulips in Fort Worth. It's almost over, but it ain't over yet. Go find some more deets at kxt.org. And here's some music from King Tuff. It's off the new album Moo, one of my favorites of the year so far. Twisted on a Train on 91.7 KXT.

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Chuck Berry on 91.7 KXT, taking us back to 64 for the classic No Particular Place to Go. Before that, Deep Sea Diver featuring Sharon Van Etten, Impossible Weights, and music from one of my favorite albums to come out so far this year, Moo, the latest from glam rock superstar King Tuff that was Twisted on a Train. And support for KXT on this Friday night, it comes from you, our listeners, of course, and from Stage West Theater, presenting The Cottage. Secrets, scandals, and sharp wit collide in this saucy farce. The Cottage is Stage West's season finale. Tickets at stagewest.org. And we're making our way towards the 9 o'clock hour. That means Under the Covers is right around the corner. Tonight, we're going to hear a great track the Velvet Underground originally put out that's been turned into a duet. But in the meantime, let's hear from Leon Bridges out of Fort Worth, one of the four tracks he dropped recently from the upcoming Happiness Anytime record, something that we're all looking forward to at KXT. Teamed up with some members of Jungle, it's got this really cool, worldly Afrobeat vibe to it. Here's Illusion on 91.7 KXT.

We are James Knight and the Butlers out of Miami, Florida. We got a little thing we call a sweet thing, Funky Cat. Come on, bass player, make it real funky for me. Come on.

Yeah, I like it like that. Look at organ on the organ over there. Make it real mellow. I want some catnip, baby. Come on. Get it.

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I'm Jackson Wisdorf. Tonight, music from the Velvet Underground, or originally it was. It came out on the 1970 record Loaded, an album that a lot of people like to say is the last true Velvet Underground record, at a time when the lineup had changed. Doug Yule was playing more of a commanding role. He actually had lead vocals on the original version of this track that tonight we're going to hear a great rendition of by Matt Berninger and Roseanne Cash. I love that they turned it into a duet. Both of their voices just sound so great together, and I'm excited to play it for you. So here it is, Matt Berninger, Roseanne Cash, the Velvet Underground classic, Who Loves the Sun, on Under the Covers on Lister Power 91.

St. Paul and Broken Bones. It was Fall Moon on 91.7 KXT. A song about the sun before that for the juxtaposition. Matt Berninger and Roseanne Cash and the Velvet Underground classic, Who Loves the Sun? Originally released on the classic record Loaded in 1970. They just dropped it earlier this year, and I don't know, I really enjoy it. Their voices sound great together. I love that they turned it into a duet. Originally, it was just Doug Yule on lead vocals, but perfect for Under the Covers, I'd say. Listen for it Monday through Friday, 9 a.m. and p.m. It's a new cover song for you every morning and evening, and you don't want to miss it because Benji myself always got some good stuff queued up for you. And I'm Jackson Wisdorf here with you for a few more hours on this Friday night, ringing in the weekend right and keeping the energy levels up with this new one from Carolyn Rose, who you can catch in October. I'll give you some more deets on that in a sec. But first, here's Yip Yip Yow on 91.7 KXT.

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Portugal the Man on 91.7 KXT. You can see him perform a really cool stripped-down version of that track, Tanana, in our KXT studios. It's under the Live Sessions tab at kxt.org. It's from a great record, Shish, that they dropped last year. Clash before that with the great tune of Sandinista, The Magnificent Seven. And Carolyn Rose's latest, Yip Yip Yow, started things off. Carolyn Rose coming to town pretty soon, playing at the Pavilion at Toyota Music Factory alongside Modest Mouse October 16th. And that's just one of many shows happening in North Texas throughout the remainder of 2026. Be sure to check out that concert calendar at kxt.org. And while you're on the website, check out some of the other cool stuff that's there, including a little list of other great shows happening in North Texas, review of the new Wee Beasties album, some of Waffle's favorite photos of the year so far, and so much more. Keep that head wrapped around the North Texas music scene. KXT.org. And here's some music now from ASAP Rocky to change things up a little bit. Punk Rocky on 91.7 KXT.

0: television, heard on your radio. One from the classic record, Marquee Moon from 1977. A little bit of a deep cut. See No Evil on 91.7 KXT. Changing it up with some ASAP Rocky before that. Punk Rocky. And more music heading your way in just a little bit, including some more of the homegrown variety. Got one from August Pontier out of Allen and so much more in a second. 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

Death Cab for Cutie from their latest record, I Built You a Tower, Riptides on 91.7 KXT. Before that, a classic of the early 90s. Love that tune from James Laid. And some homegrown tunes. August Pontier out of Allen started things off. That one from an EP that came out a couple years ago called Breaking the Fourth Wall, Skin. And it's a funky Friday, but we can still get away with playing some disco. We'll get you moving, at least. Here's a band out of Brooklyn called Say She She. It's Disco Life on 91.7 KXT.

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Dead Moon there, 5440 your fight on 91.7 KXT. Just making sure you're still awake out there. It was Chromeo before that, Words With You. Great tune from the Montreal duo. And Seishi Shi out of Brooklyn started things off, Disco Life. And we're making our way towards the 10 o'clock hour. That means it came from the crate. This is coming up here pretty soon. Something perfect for satisfying those funky Friday cravings you might still have. But in the meantime, let's hear from Lucy Dacus, who dropped this tune on Record Store Day a few months back, Planting Tomatoes on 91.7 KXT.

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legendary surf rock band, The Ventures, and their legendary tune, Walk, Don't Run, on 91.7 KXT. It was new music from the Afghan Whigs before that, House of I. They're touring on the new album, Soft Control, playing as part of the KXT Present series in November. You can catch them at the Granada Theater on the 20th. And it's a little after 10 o'clock on this Friday night. That means it's time for It Came From the Crate, your nightly exploration into songs found via the art of digging at record stores near and far. I'm Jackson Wisdorf, and funding for It Came From the Crate on KXT comes from Josie Records, celebrating 10 years with three Dallas area locations where you can find KXT music you love on vinyl or CD, as well as turntables, apparel, and more. 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Tonight, in order to satisfy those funky Friday cravings you may still have, I thought I'd play you a band that you have to hear on a funky Friday, Parliament. One from the classic 1975 album Mothership Connection, one of the best concept albums ever, one of the best funk albums ever, so good it's in the Library of Congress National Recording Registry. What more can you say about this album that hasn't been said already? I'm just excited to throw it on the deck and give a spin to this tune from the B-side that doesn't get a lot of airplay, but it's one of my favorites. Let's go ahead and hear it. Turn KXT into WEFUNK. We funk. It's Handcuffs. It Came From the Crate on 91.7 KXT.

new music from Sylvan Esso. I really enjoy that one. Hot Slob on 91.7 KXD. It's a little ways off, but they're making their way to North Texas in March of 2027. So mark those calendars for the 9th. It's a show happening as part of the KXD Presents series. Before that, Polystyrene and the uber-influential X-Ray Specs, Oh Bondage Up Yours. And to start things off, where it came from the crate, playing music from probably one of the best funk albums ever released, 1975's Mothership Connection from Parliament. Love that tune from the B-side. Doesn't get played that often, but it's probably one of my favorites on there. Handcuffs, perfect for a funky Friday and perfect for It Came from the Crate. Your nightly exploration into songs found via the art of digging at record stores near and far. Everything comes from my personal record collection, so you never know what you're going to hear, but it's going to be good. That's a guarantee. Listen for it a little after 10 o'clock, Monday through Friday on 91.7 KXD. And here's another artist that's coming through North Texas soon, playing at the Southside Ballroom in October as part of the KXD Presents series, Suki Waterhouse from the new album Loveland. 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

0: the Head and the Heart on 91.7 KXT, Missed Connection. Love and Rockets before that, and an artist you can catch in October at the Southside Ballroom as part of the KXT Presents series. Suki Waterhouse started things off, Back in Love. And more music in a little bit, including from one of my favorite albums of the year so far, the latest from Kurt Vile, Philadelphia Has Been Good to Me. That and so much more in a second. Listener Power, 91.7 KXT.
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Little Sims on 91.7 KXT. That one from the album Lotus that dropped last year, Young. Little Sims playing with the Gorillas at Dickies Arena October 17th. Deltron 3030 is going to be there as well. Gotta say, it's officially sold out. Nirvana before that off Bleach and some of that old-time lo-fi DIY rock and roll from Kurt Vile. One of his latest album, Philadelphia's Been Good to Me, Chance to Bleed. We're going to kick out the jams here with the MC5 out of Detroit, Michigan in a sec. But first, new music from Interpol. See you out loud on 91.7 KXT.

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Thanks.

Great new music from Alex Amen. I love that track. Dripping in Laurel Canyon vibes. California Blues on 91.7 KXT. Kicking out the jams with the MC5 out of Detroit, Michigan before that. And new music from Interpol started things off from the new album, The Mirror Weighs a Ton. See Out Loud. And we're making our way towards the 11 o'clock hour on this Friday night. Still got plenty of great tunes to squeeze in for you till midnight. But let's stay in North Texas for this next one. Great collaborative track from Jenna Clark and Matt Tedder. Leaving Kind on 91.7 KXT.

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Danger Mouse teaming up with Black Thought of the Roots. That was up on 91.7 KXT, and a classic from Wilco before that off Yankee Hotel Foxtrot, heavy metal drummer. And welcome to the 11 o'clock hour on this Friday night. Hope you're still doing all right out there. I'm Jackson Wisdorf with plenty of great tunes to squeeze in till midnight. And to keep them moving now, you know, we've been at it for a few hours. You got to stay loose. Here's the Viagra Boys from their record Cave World to help us. Punk Rock Loser on 91.7 KXT.

0: REM on 91.7 KXT. Before that, it was Arctic Monkeys, first song we've heard from them in a few years, from the new charity album, Help 2. It was opening night. And started things off by keeping it loose with the Viagra Boys out of Stockholm, Sweden, on their great album that came out a couple years back called Cave World, Punk Rock Loser. And this next artist was in our KXT studios a few years ago, gave us a really cool stripped-down performance in the KXT control room. 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But in the meantime, it's the latest from Barty Strange. Ain't Nobody Making Me High on 91.7 KXT.
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0: one of my favorite homegrown bands, J. Isaiah Evans and the Boss Tweed out of Dallas with the Lucinda Williams cover. That was Honey Bee on 91.7 KXT. Led Zeppelin before that, and Barty Strange from the album Shy Baron's Getting Out that dropped last year started things off. Ain't Nobody Making Me High. And more music on the way, including a track perfect for a Friday night, courtesy of the new project of Sturgill Simpson, Johnny Blue Skies and the Dark Clouds, and so much more in a sec on Lister Power 91.7 KXT.
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The show at Dickies Arena October 16th with Little Sims and Deltron 3030. Officially sold out. Music from Gorilla's album, The Mountain, Orange County on 91.7 KXT. I can't wait for that show. It's going to be awesome. Before that, legendary Austin band, Shiva's Headband. Some of that kind of eerie, fiddle-driven psychedelia from their 1969 record, Take Me to the Mountains, you heard Song for Peace. Johnny Blue Skies and the Dark Clouds started things off. Perfect for a Friday night. That's the new project of Sturgill Simpson off the Mutiny After Midnight record, Situation. And here's some more homegrown tunes out of Dallas from Sarah Johnson, who technically moved to Nashville a couple years ago. We still like to claim her as one of ours, though. She said this song serves as a little pep talk when you walk into a room to have confidence and self-assurance. It's Mess You Up Good on 91.7 KXT.

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Teddy Swims on 91.7 KXT, Bad Dreams. It was Beck before that. And Sarah Johnson started things off, who now lives in Nashville, but lived in Dallas when she put that tune out a couple years ago. Mess You Up Good. And this is Jackson Wisdorf signing off on this Friday night. Been so much fun playing music for you today, as always. And there's always more on the way on Listener Power 91.7 KXT. So don't go anywhere. But leaving you with the brother duo, Hermanos Gutierrez, tonight. They're coming back through North Texas October 20th. You can catch them as part of the KXT Presents series at the Southside Ballroom. Here's a little preview cut from the new album, Los Ojos del Condor, Canto Andino, on 91.7 KXT. Y'all have a great night out there and an even better weekend. Stay safe, be nice to each other, and we'll see you on Monday.

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1: Blacking in and out in a strange flat in East London. Somebody I don't really know just gave me something to help settle me down and to stop me from always thinking about you. 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

watch that. Watch this. This is the heavy, heavy monster sound. The nuttiest sound around. So if you're coming off the street and you're beginning to feel the heat, well, listen, Buster, you better start to move your feet to the rockin'est, rock-steady beat of madness.

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0: It's the color of music, what we see when we listen. Speaking with blind New Orleans pianist Henry Butler about his sonic visions. Then vernacular artist singer Lonnie Holly improvising modern roots. 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

They have album number 13 coming out in October. Teenage Fan Club from 91, What You Do to Me on 91.7 KXT. And Margo Price kicking off the 8 a.m. hour from her Grammy-nominated album, Hard-Headed Woman. I'm Jenny Q. Good morning. And funding for What's New on KXT comes from Texas Counterfeiters, offering a gallery of stone made in nature, quartzite, onyx, marble, and other exotics. You can visit the showroom at 909 North Bowser near Arapahoe in Richardson. And speaking of new, Kacey Musgraves' new album, Rave Reviews from Every Corner of the Globe. It's called Middle of Nowhere. This is Dry Spell on KXT.

Their new album is called An Eraser and a Maze, Modest Mouse, Picking Dragon's Pockets on 91.7 KXT. Catch them at Toyota Music Factory in October. We heard Squeeze before that, Pulling Muscles from the Shell. Kacey Musgraves, Dry Spell. She's coming to town in October as well, American Airlines Center. We do salute a homegrown artist of the week every week. We're just wrapping up with Cutthroat Finches, and starting on Monday, we feature Matthew McNeil, brought to you by Tommy Terrific's Car Wash in Plano. The first Matthew feature is Monday morning, 8:08, with Benji. Future Islands, their new single, Find Love, on 91.7 KXT.

0: 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Late 70s Stones, their Beast of Burden from Some Girls, and Future Islands back recently with the single Find Love. 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

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The Strokes, lighthearted yet very deep, Going Shopping, Reality Awaits is the album, Cake, The Distance, and Spoon, The Way We Get. 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
1: 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James Hunter 6, when are they coming to town? 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

From 1980, their debut album, Pretenders, Up the Neck, on 91.7 KXT. Father John Misty, The Old Law, as we get into the 9 a.m. hour. Happy Saturday. I'm Jenny Q, and funding for KXT comes from listeners and from Stage West Theater, presenting The Cottage. Secrets, scandals, and sharp wit collide in this saucy farce. 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

The album The Black Bolts, Magnetic, Tunde Adebimpe on 91.7 KXT, Stranglers Golden Brown, and Boy Golden featuring Cat Clyde, Cowboy Dreams. Tonight, the grand finale of Heatstroke, the music festival at Tulips Fort Worth, featuring Meech Pango, Cutthroat Finches, and Cherry Mantis. Doors open at 6 at Tulips, the music starting at 7, final night of Heatstroke. Hope you can make it out. Courtney Barnett, Sight Unseen, from the album Creature of Habit, 91.7 KXT.

0: 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Amy Winehouse, Mark Ronson, Valerie, Courtney Barnett, Sight Unseen, featuring Waxahachie's Katie Crutchfield. 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
1: The soul queen of New Orleans, Irma Thomas, backed by funk band Galactic. Irma turned 85 this year, still singing her song. A great story. She recorded Time Is On My Side in 64. Rolling Stones covered it the same year and had their first U.S. hit with it. Then last year, for the first time ever, she joined the Rolling Stones on stage to sing it with fellow octogenarian Mick Jagger at the New Orleans Jazz Festival. So that's a must-see on YouTube. Nirvana, Heart-Shaped Box, and Mount Joy in the Middle. This is Brother Wallace. Electric Love is the album. Who's That? On 91.7 KXT.

Their new album is Peaches! Exclamation point. The track, You Got to Lose, on 91.7 KXT. Steely Dan from Asia. Black Cow, Brother Wallace. Who's that? Funding for What's New on KXT comes from Texas Counterfeiters, helping you enhance your connection with nature through stone, such as quartzite, onyx, and other exotics. 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

0: The spectacular David Shaw, frontman for the Revivalists, Shaken on 91.7 KXT. Talking Heads from Little Creatures, Road to Nowhere. I'm Jenny Q. Mid-July, Leon Bridges gave us a summertime gift, a four-track preview from his upcoming album, Happiness Anytime. One of those tracks, Illusion, 91.7 KXT.
1: Hands high, can't stop me living.

She went from performing in intimate theaters to now massive arenas relatively quickly. It's Leve on 91.7 KXT. Lover Girl. In fact, her shows are now being staged by the same outfit who does Beyonce and U2 concerts. Dream Academy, Life in a Northern Town before that. And Leon Bridges, brand new music, Illusion, from the upcoming album Happiness Anytime. This guy has such a great sense of humor, and this was recorded in a drafty barn in Vermont. And once I heard that, I liked the song even more. Twisted on a Train on 91.7 KXT, King Tough.

0: Portugal the Man, Tanana on 91.7 KXT. Van Morrison, Wild Night from Tupelo Honey, and King Tuff from the album Moo, Twisted on a Train. And funding for KXT comes from listeners and from Tommy Terrific's Car Wash in Plano, locally owned and operated since 1990. 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Funding also comes from Stage West Theater, presenting The Cottage. Secrets, scandals, and sharp wit collide in this saucy farce. The Cottage is Stage West's season finale. Tickets at stagewest.org. A Dallas artist whose day job is as an RN is next on 91.7 KXT.
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We're less than 2 weeks away from album number 20 from Weezer. That's Buddy Holly from the Blue Album on KXT. And we welcome them to American Airlines Center in October. Death Cab for Cutie, Riptides, and Kay Avett of Dallas, who is a longtime registered nurse and professional musician, recording artist, performer, who says music is her medicine. This is Caroline Rose, Yip Yip Yow on 91.7 KXT.

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0: 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J.D. McPherson, inspired by his wife, who he met while living on the north side of Chicago. North Side Gal from Signs and Signifiers, and Caroline Rose starting that KXT music set with Yip Yip Yow. Funding for KXT comes from listeners like you and from the city of Dallas, with a reminder that vaping is prohibited anywhere. 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

Opening track from New Gold Dream, Someone Somewhere, Simple Minds on 91.7 KXT. From Deeper Well, The Architect, Ms. Casey Musgraves. I'm Jenny Q. And Say She She is made up of 7 core members, the 3 harmonizing lead singers, plus 4 backing musician producers. They have agreed that all 7 share songwriting credit, no matter who wrote what, to avoid conflict down the line. Sounds like a wise idea. This is Disco Life on KXT.

Lucy Dacus planting tomatoes on 91.7 KXT. In Excess, Never Tear Us Apart, and Say She, Disco Life, starting that Saturday set of KXT music. And here's a cut from an album that actually came out twice since April. First, a surprise release. Then it was unreleased due to a wild behind-the-scenes legal battle. And now it is re-released, hopefully for good. The album, Clovis, this track, The Hallelujah Trail on 91.7 KXT.

0: The album I Quit. Relationships. Hi, I'm on 91.7 KXT. Police, Roxanne, and Charlie Crockett, his second full studio album this year, Clovis. That's the Hallelujah Trail. And we welcome Charlie to Billy Bob's August 28th and 29th. We welcome a dark, soulful band and their first album in 4+ years to Granada this fall. They are next on 91.7 KXT.
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Nude Party. Before that, Lonely Heather and Sylvanesso. 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

I just announced show. He's going to be at the Kessler October 29th. Alejandro Escovedo on 91.7 KXT. We're presenting that show, Sister Lost Soul, from Alejandro Escovedo. Also, Lucinda Williams. Jenny played you Franz Ferdinand, Take Me Out. She also played you Suki Waterhouse, who will also be in Dallas. Southside Ballroom on October 8th. Back in Love, Suki's new one. All right, happy weekend. Thanks for being here. Joe Cozera here with you once again. I'll be here with you till 4 today. The Beat played just last night in Grand Prairie at Texas Trust CU Theater. That's what they're known as over in England. But here, they're the English Beat. They played with Modern English, Howard Jones, too. I'm going to play a song from the English Beat. First, Interpol's new one is called See It Loud.

Alex, I'm in on 91.7 KXC, California Blues, new music from Son of Amen album. And you heard the English Beat, who played just last night at Texas Trust CU Theater. We presented that show along with Howard Jones and Modern English, Tears of a Clown. That was their cover of Smokey Robinson's Tears of a Clown and Interpol's latest See It Loud. We're highlighting a different homegrown artist each week. We did it all last month. We're doing it this month, too. Monday, we'll start off with Matthew McNeil. Benji will have Matthew McNeil for you just after 8 Monday morning. It's brought to you by Tommy Terrific's Car Wash in Plano. And new music from Nico Case right now. It's called Rusty Mountain on 91.7 KXT.

0: Oh, man, did you see Lost in Translation? One of my favorite movies. Bill Murray's in it. Scarlett Johansson's in it. Bill Murray sings that song. They have a karaoke scene. It's really good. Elvis Costello, What's So Funny About Peace, Love, and Understanding on 91.7 KXT. It was Nico Case's Rusty Mountain, new stuff from Nico Case. 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The Cottage is Stage West's season finale. Tickets at stagewest.org. 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

Put your cards down on the table. You know I never tell a lie. And I'd change for you if I could. You know.

91.7 KXC. That is Daniel Lanois. A lot of love to give. And Barty Strange, Ain't Nobody Making Me High. Homegrown music from Alito's Dayglow. It was Cocoon. That's Sloan Struble's project called Dayglow. Hey, I'm Joe. Thanks for listening on this Saturday afternoon. I hope you're enjoying yours. Arctic Monkeys put out a new song. It's their latest in like 4 years. There's a charity album with other artists called Help 2. This is the song they contributed. 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

That is Portishead on 91.7 KXT. Wandering Star, their Dummy album, came out in 94. And the Arctic Monkeys, their new one, Opening Night, their first new song in over 4 years. They included that on a charity album called Help 2. Funding for KXT this Saturday afternoon comes from you, our KXT members. And thank you also to the City of Dallas with a reminder that vaping is prohibited anywhere smoking is already banned, including indoor spaces within 15 feet of entrances and park property. Business owners, operators, and the public can find compliance details at greendallas.net. Sturgill Simpson's project is called Johnny Blue Skies and the Dark Clouds. 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

91.7 KXC, that is Santi White, yet her name on stage is Santa Gold. That is LES Artistes. Still touring, though, very busy, too, collaborating with other artists as well. And you heard Orange County from Gorillaz, who will be at Dickies Arena October 16th. Started out that set with Johnny Blue Skies and the Dark Clouds, new song Situation. That's Sturgill Simpson and his project. And I'm Joe. 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Just announced to Hermanos Gutierrez coming back to Dallas. We're presenting their Southside Ballroom show October 20th. Canto Andino from Hermanos Gutierrez on KXT.

right. They were together, running hot. They kind of broke up a little bit, so Brittany Howard couldn't go off and do her own solo thing, which is awesome. They're back together, kind of busy, playing in Illinois this weekend. The Alabama Shakes on 91.7 KXC with Another Life. That's one of their latest from I Must Be Dreaming album. Rodrigo y Gabriela, awesome guitar duo with Diablo Rojo, Red Devil, and Hermanos Gutierrez before that with Canto Andino. We are presenting their show at Southside Ballroom October 20th. We being 91.7 KXT. I'm Joe with you on this Saturday afternoon. I hope you're doing well and staying cool. And a lot of people already heading back to school. Can't believe that's already happening. Music from Wilco's Jeff Tweedy, who's got a new album out by himself called Twilight Override. Lou Reed Was My Babysitter on 91.7 KXT.

0: Well, they have a sold-out show already sold out. Sorry about that. American Airlines Center actually has been sold out for a while. No surprise. Tame Impala, Is It True on 91.7 KXT. Pixies, DeBaser before that, their Doolittle album. And Jeff Tweedy, The Dead Don't Die, The Dead Don't Die. Lou Reed Was My Babysitter. The new one from Wilco's Jeff Tweedy, his solo album called Twilight Override. Music all made possible on this Saturday afternoon because of support from you, our KXT members. Thanks also to the Amon Carter Museum presenting the Statue of Liberty from Bartholdi to Warhol, highlighting the Statue of Liberty's continuous relevance in an American visual culture from the 1870s to the present, opening August 15th. More at cartermuseum.org. All right, this awesome show that's going to be happening October 16th at Dickey's Arena includes Gorillaz and Deltron 3030, and this next artist I'm going to play for you.
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First came the Thunder, Chuck Prophet, and his album of cumbias, Wake the Dead album on 91.7 KXT Wishlist from Pearl Jam. You also heard Little Sims, JT helping out on Game On. Little Sims will be the special guest of Gorillaz at Dickies Arena October 16th. Our next Till Midnight at the Nasher show is going to be on the 21st, so you are invited. So this is going to be a varied Till Midnight at the Nasher. The Dallas Opera is going to provide a sneak preview of their upcoming season, and you're going to hear some R&B and soul, watch Dana Harper, and some jazz, too, from Cosmic Collective. And the night wraps up with the screening of National Treasure. This is all free, too, at the Nasher Sculpture Center. We've got all the details for you. 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Again, that is on the 21st, and I hope to see you there. Miles Kane's new one called Sunlight in the Shadows.

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We're presenting their show at the Bomb Factory November 13th. That is Wednesday. 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The Boss, Prove It All Night from his Darkness on the Edge of Town album. The Boss is Bruce Springsteen. Miles Kane before that, his new one and also a new album called Sunlight in the Shadows. 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Funding also comes from the city of Dallas with a reminder that vaping is prohibited anywhere. Smoking is already banned, including indoor spaces within 15 feet of entrances and park property. Business owners, operators, and the public can find compliance details at greendallas.net. This artist lived in Grapevine for a while. She went to the middle school, the high school, then she went to UNT for a while. And this album came out the same year we went on the air, 2009. Chasing Pirates, it's Nora Jones on KXT.

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1: He yelled, "Dig him up!"
0: and let Sue fly. Hands went up and people hit the floor. He wasted two kids that ran for the door. I'm Mike D and I get respect. Your cash and your jewelry is what I expect. MCA was with it and he's my ace. So I grabbed a piano player and I punched him in the face.

91.7 KXT, Matt Berninger and his Ohio band, the National Tropic Morning News. Paul Revere from the Beastie Boys. Man, a huge song back when I was in high school. Mm-hmm. Norah Jones, Chasing Pirates from the Fall album. Spoon in that set as well. And welcome to you this afternoon. Joe Cozera with you. You might be going back to school. A lot of people already starting back to school. Cannot believe that's already happening. The summer just started, right? If you're not, though, let's enjoy the weekend together, shall we? Phoebe Bridgers is a sold-out show that we are presenting at Dickies Arena October 17th. She is awesome. This is a new one called Lost Boys on 91.7 KXT.

That's Gene Dawson on 91.7 KXT. Willie Nelson, Bloody Mary Morning from his Phases and Stages album. Phoebe Bridgers' Lost Boys. We were presenting her sold-out show at Dickies Arena on October 17th. No surprise it's sold out. She is awesome. All right, this is the last day of Heatstroke that's been going on all week at Tulips in Fort Worth. Artist highlights were Quaker City Nighthawks, J. Isaiah Evans, The Boss Tweed, Cutthroat Finches, Fantamello. Check it out if you still plan to go. KXT.org. Don't miss the last day if you didn't get to go this week. Silver Sun Pickups are coming to Dallas October 17th. This is a great lineup. Weezer and the Shins and Silver Sun Pickups. This is their latest called The Wreckage.

0: I just love that song. Steven Sanchez on 91.7 KXT. It's very Motownish, Sweet Love, Steely Dan, reeling in the years. Silver Sun pickups with The Wreckage. They're going to be at American Airlines Center October 17th with The Shins and with Weezer, too. Thanks so much for your support of KXT today. It's because of you that we are commercial free. How about that? Thanks also to the city of Dallas with a reminder that vaping is prohibited anywhere smoking is already banned, including indoor spaces within 15 feet of entrances and park property. Business owners, operators, and the public can find compliance details at greendallas.net. All right, homegrown music for you next from Oak Cliff artist Sean McGill. Project of Sean's called Secrecies. That is next for you on KXT.
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91.7 KXC, that's Gomez, Rhythm and Blues Alibi, Kings of Leon's latest to space, and homegrown music, Dallas's Secrecies, your perfect bite. All right, there was a song called Cantaloupe. It was back in the early 90s. It was huge. I say song, it's more like a remix. Several versions were out of it. It's really cool. Us Three remixed Herbie Hancock's Cantaloupe Island. Well, that group is back with a new album. Snap, Crackle, and Bop just came out. Us Three, this is Cool Cat on 91.7 KXT.

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Music from Iceland for you. Ordinary Creature from Of Monsters and Men on 91.7 KXT. The awesome Pete Yorn did Crystal Village. Pete was in our studio early on, back when we went on the air in 2009. See him at the live sessions page at kxt.org. Us Three with Cool Cat. Remember Us Three from the 90s? They had that Flip Fantasia song, also called Cantaloupe. 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Funding also comes from Stage West Theater, presenting The Cottage, Secrets, Scandals, and Sharp Wit Collide in this saucy farce. The Cottage is Stage West's season finale. Tickets at stagewest.org. The latest from the Fallowell Brothers, Kings of Leon. 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

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It's a dreary downtown day. But at the end of my 30-foot leash,

Man, seeing old videos pop up on Instagram, particularly the one of their first appearance on Saturday Night Live, was crazy. They were crazy. It was so good, though. B-52's 91.7 KXT, Quiche Lorraine, Ireland's Inhaler before that, Your House. Also, Snow Caps, which is a collaboration of Waxahachie's Katie Crutchfield, her twin sister Allison. Nice song called Coast from Snow Caps. Hey, welcome to you. Joe Cozera with you. I'm going to be with you until about 4 today, so we got another hour together or so. So the awesome Amy Miller, who's back in the studio, will take over. The Killers, lead singer Brandon Flowers has a solo album out, Thrasher. This is Plans from Brandon Flowers on KXT.

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91.7 KXT. That is, well, we bookended that set for you with brand new stuff. So that is Beck, new song, Ride Lonesome, also the name of Beck's new album. It's a great song, too. Great album. The Cure with Love Song, and Brandon Flowers, who's the lead singer of The Killers. You heard Plans, his new solo album called Thrasher. All right, August 20, meet us in Fort Worth at the Post to see Matthew McNeil. We were presenting Matthew McNeil, who, by the way, if you didn't know, he is this year's winner of the Jambaloo Songwriting Competition. So we have details for you at kxt.org. Again, August 20th at the Post. All right, great shows coming up. A ton of them, September and October. So The Sacred Souls, La Lome, and the Womack Sisters are going to be at the Pavilion at Toyota Music Factory September 12th. Here's the Womack Sisters with the new one, If I Let You, on 91.7 KXT.

0: the awesome Wet Leg on 91.7 KXT. The name of that song is Mange 2 from their Moisturizer album. I'll get it out. Van Morrison, Jackie Wilson said, I'm in heaven when you smile, from the awesome Ireland artist. And the Womack Sisters, If I Let You, new music from the Womack Sisters, who will be joining The Sacred Souls and La Loam. They'll be at the Pavilion at Toyota Music Factory September 12th. Thank you so much for supporting KXT. 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Sam Beam is coming to the Majestic Theater October 24th. October is just packed full of shows. This fall, I'll play Iron and Wine next with In Your Ocean, his new song called In Your Ocean.
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Smashing Pumpkins before that, Iron and Wine's latest, In Your Ocean. We are presenting his October 24th show at the Majestic Theater. 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All right, a few more songs to play for you before the awesome Amy Miller, who has returned. She's been very busy. She's back in the studio. This new one from Monrovia, Heavy Foot on 91.7 KXT.

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That's Banquet. And it was Joseph before that. White Flag from the sister duo Joseph. 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All right, I'm going to get on out of here. I hope you stay cool, stay hydrated, keep on that sunblock, please. And if you have to go back to school Monday, please take care. Hope you had a wonderful summer. Amy Miller back in the studio this week. She's going to play you music from the Last Dinner Party coming up. I'm going to leave you with Modest Mouse's new song. By the way, Modest Mouse will be at Toyota Music Factory October 16th with Caroline Rose. That'll be a great show. Modest Mouse with Picking Dragon's Pockets on 91.7 KXT.

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91.7 KXTN, a song a lot of people identify with Nina Simone. That version you just heard, though, is actually the original of I Put a Spell on You. That one recorded by Screamin' Jay Hawkins back in 1956. Before that, St. Paul and the Broken Bones doing Full Moon. Well, good afternoon. I'm Amy Miller here with you on another KXT weekend. Here with you all afternoon long into the evening until 9 o'clock tonight. Coming up for you this hour, new music from The Strokes as well as Kevin Morby. I've got a new one from the James Hunter Six a little bit later on as well. And starting everything off right now, some new music for you from The Last Dinner Party. Here's the new single called Big Dog. It's 91.7 KXT.

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91.7 KXT. You can find that on the new album from The Strokes. The album is called Reality Awaits and the song Going Shopping. Well, another new one for you now. This one from Kevin Morby. Here is Javelin on 91.7 KXT.

0: 91.7 KXT. Some music for you from the great Mavis Staples there. That one actually co-written by Hozier and Allison Russell, called Human Mind. That is from Mavis's latest album. Jimmy Cliff before that, The Harder They Come, also played you a brand new one from songwriter Kevin Morby there at the top of the set, titled Javelin. Funding for KXT today comes from listeners, also from the Longhorn Ballroom. Just announced revisiting Creedence, musicians selected by the original members of Creedence Clearwater Revival on October 8th, and the Rolling Together Review Band of Heathens, plus Donovan Frankenreiter on Friday, November 20th. Tickets at longhornballroom.com. Funding for KXT also comes from Stage West Theater, presenting The Cottage, Secrets, Scandals, and Sharpwit Collide in the Saucy Farce. The Cottage is Stage West's season finale. Tickets at stagewest.org. Lots of great music still ahead. Going to throw it back to the 90s for a band that Nirvana was a huge fan of. But first, I've got some music from Charlie Crockett next here on KXT.
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1: 91.7 KXT and a new song there from the James Hunter Six, that is Gunshy. Well, up until recently, it had been 12 years since the band Mariachi El Bronx released a new album. Their album Mariachi El Bronx 4 is out now. Here's a song from that. This is Bandoleros on 91.7 KXT.

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And thanks.

Acura. KXT and a deep cut for you there from an incredible band, one of several bands I would just love to go back in time and see live. That is Television from 1975, the song Little Johnny Jewel, parts one and two. Put you Brittany Davis before that, So Fly, and the latest from Mariachi El Bronx at the top of the set. The song is called Bandoleros. KXT's monthly concert series at the Nasher Sculpture Center continues. The next Tillman Night at the Nasher is August 21st with Dallas Opera providing a sneak preview of their upcoming season, followed by two soulful artists. We've got homegrown favorite Dana Harper starting things off with some R&B and soul, and then Cosmic Collective finishes the night as a great jazz ensemble. The night wraps up with a screening of National Treasure, and you can get all the details you need over at our website now at KXT.org. The latest now from Father John Misty. Here's a new standalone single from him. 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

91.7 KXT, taking it back to 1959. That is one from Link Ray called Rawhide. Some new music from Courtney Barnett. Right before that, a song featuring Waxahachie from her new album, Creature of Habit. We heard Sight Unseen. If you want to hear more new music, a full hour of it all in one place, please join us this coming Monday night at 7 o'clock for What's New with Jackson Wisdorf. Well, I'm Amy Miller here tonight with you till 9 o'clock. And coming up this hour, new music from the Black Keys. I've got a new one from the Revivalists as well. And a little bit later on this hour, brand new music from a guitar duo I am a huge fan of, called Rodrigo y Gabriela. But right now, here is one from the Irish band The Cardinals. Here is Barbed Wire on 91.7 KXT.

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91.7 KXT Florence and the Machine there with Sympathy Magic. Well, the Black Keys now with their cover of an Earl Hooker song called You Got to Lose. It's KXT.

0: 91.7 KXT. Some music for you from Jenny Lewis. Solo material for you there from the Rilo Kiley singer. That is Psychos. Played you some music from U2 before that. And I had to sneak some U2 into the mix today. It is the Edge's birthday. Born this day in 1961 in the UK. Played you their classic. I still haven't found what I'm looking for. That is a live version of the song that appears on their Rattle and Hum album. And the Black Keys at the top of the set covering Earl Hooker. The song is called You've Got to Lose. And don't forget, you can tune in every weekday, 9 a.m. and 9 p.m. to hear more cover songs on Under the Covers. 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Along the way, I've got a band we've been a huge fan of for years. The Revivalists have some new music out. Going to get to a song from them next here on KXT.
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91.7 KXT Santana there with Samba Pati and Little Sims doing Young right before that. We just found out that Little Sims show with the Gorillaz is sold out. That one not until October 16th at a Dickies Arena. Well, I'm Amy Miller. I've got new music now from Rodrigo y Gabriela. They have a new album coming out September 18th. It is a self-produced album, which they recorded in Tokyo. Here is the title track from the album now. This is Rodrigo y Gabriela with Our Home on 91.7 KXT.

91.7 KXT. New music from Leon Bridges, one of several new songs we've received from him lately. That is Illusion. That'll be on his full-length album, Happiness Anytime. That comes out on September 25th. Played you the Velvet Underground before that. Also new music from Rodrigo y Gabriela in that set, who also have a new album coming out in September. Theirs comes out September 18th. Played you the title track to that, called Our Home. And if you like the new music you hear on KXT and you want to hear a full hour of it, please tune in this coming Monday night from 7 to 8 p.m. every Monday night. In fact, Jackson Wisdorf gets in the KXT studios and plays a full hour of new music on What's New. Well, I'm Amy Miller, and lots more new music to get to today. I'm here until 9 o'clock tonight. I've also got some older tunes to play for you, including some Frank Black coming up shortly. Right now, though, here is some local music. This one comes from the Dallas songwriter Elise Jewell. It's called Fine By Me. It's 91.7 KXT.

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Very unique cover there from Frank Black of the Pixies, covering the Beach Boys. That is Hang On To Your Ego. Frank Black recorded that one in the 90s. I love a good cover tune. And I feel like the key to a good cover tune is making it completely your own and also maybe picking a band outside of your genre. Frank Black certainly did that with that. And if you want to hear more cover songs, please tune in 9 a.m. and 9 p.m. every Monday through Friday here on KXT for Under the Covers. Well, I'm Amy Miller here with you all night long until 9 o'clock, and coming up this hour for you, going to play you a song from that new Death Cab for Cutie album. I've also got some new music a little bit later on from one of our favorites from Nashville, Devin Gilfillian. He has new music out. Right now, here's one from one of my favorite soul groups, The Sacred Souls. I'm happy to see they are coming back to North Texas for a show at the Pavilion at Toyota Music Factory, playing with La Loam and the Womack Sisters, two great bands there joining them. That's going to be September 12th. Here is new music from The Sacred Souls. It's called Any Old Fool. It's KXT.

91.7 KXT, some music for you from Wolf Alice. That is White Horses. Well, Death Cab for Cutie recently released a new album called I Built You a Tower. Here's a song from that. It's called Riptides. It's KXT.

0: 91.7 KXT. Nathaniel Rateliff and the Night Sweats going back to 2018 for A Little Honey. The Beastie Boys before that, classic from them, She's Crafty, and Death Cab for Cutie as well with a new song called Riptides. You can find that on an album they just released titled I Built You a Tower. 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I've got a great set of music coming up. Going to throw in some Deep Sea Diver. I've got some Foo Fighters as well, but first, one from the Lumineers next on KXT.
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Deep Sea Diver with Shovel and the Foo Fighters. 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Thank you for joining me here today. I'm Amy Miller, here till 9 o'clock. And right now I have a new one from Devin Gilfillian, longtime friend of the station. 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And be sure and catch him at the Kessler Theater. He's going to be there October 17th. Here's a new song from Devin Gilfillian. This is Black Dog Rabbit Hole on 91.7 KXT. Hello.

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91.7 KXT Lucy Dacus and Planting Tomatoes. That is the latest from the songwriter, and she actually released that for Record Store Day back in April. Played you some Stones before that, Shattered from the album Some Girls, and Devin Gilfillian, and then in that set as well with a new song called Black Dog Rabbit Hole. Devin Gilfillian will be coming back to Dallas for a KXT show. That's October 17th at the Kessler Theater. Well, I'm Amy Miller. I've got some local music for you now, and please be sure and tune in for our homegrown music show every Thursday night at 7 o'clock. 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